0: Forget the guys in the suits, you know what I'm saying? Cause they ain't gotta
1: 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Desde Tikul, Yucatán, México, transmite FM Stereo Tikul.

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In World War II, the average age of the combat soldier was 26. In Vietnam, he was 19. In Vietnam, he

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Why should I be frightened of dying? There's no reason for it. You've got to go somewhere.

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And if your man gives you trouble just to move out on the double, and you don't let it trouble your brain, cause away goes trouble down the drain. 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

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I decided to store my history in my computer memory. But recalling it made me very sad. I tried to oil my circuits to remember better. But I found a liquid Machion planet Earth that humans call wine.